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And I think to myself, why now? Why me? Why?

0: I followed my heart, and it led me to Nana.
1: Come check this.
0: Nana. Food that feels like a hug for your palate.
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